0: catch me now, I'm going down. And my name is Bobby Brown. Watch me now, I'm going down. And my name is Bobby Brown. Watch me now, I'm going down.
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0: Florentines. 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Dette sa Mick Jagger til Today.
1: Well, I'd love to. You know, I really want to. And I'm ready to go. But I don't think we're going to do shows this year. But hopefully we'll do shows next year.

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Yes, and how many years can some people exist before they're allowed to be free? Yes, and how many times can a man turn his head and pretend that he just doesn't

Wild thing, I think I love you. But I wanna know for sure. So come on, hold me tight.

0: en tid med enorm teknisk utvikling og musikalsk innovasjon, så var det en legendarisk gitarrivalisering mellom tre av tidenes mest innflytelsesrike gitarrister. Eddie Van Halen, Randy Rhoads og Gary Moore. Du skal få Gary Moore med Empty Rooms fra albumet Victims of the Future etterpå, men først skal du få høre fra gitarristen selv om å lære seg å spille gitar.
1: He came home one day from work on a Friday and he said, would you like to learn to play the guitar? And I said, well, yeah, I'd love to try, but I didn't think for one moment that I'd be able to do it. I quickly found out that I could work things out on the guitar and started to feel very at home with it. Although at the start I was playing in the wrong tuning and everything, I wasn't too bothered about that. I was really more concerned with being able to pick out melodies and everything, and I taught myself a lot of chords just from books and stuff and just watching other people play, really, listening to records. So I didn't really have any formal training as such.

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1: Rumor spreading round United Texas town. About to check outside the game. 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

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So come on, hold me tight.

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